they're with, they chose to come there and be a part of your experience for that night.

Efficacy works mainly on one group of neurons, the serotonin system. 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From here, long wire-like tendrils or axons spread throughout the brain. These are real axons seen under a microscope. Something similar to an electric current passes down the length of these axons. When it reaches the end, it releases a chemical called a neurotransmitter. This substance jumps from one neuron to the next. They are the brain's internal messengers, and it is these that many psychoactive drugs affect. The ecstasy molecule, because of its shape, forces neurons to spew out large quantities of one particular neurotransmitter, serotonin, or as it's sometimes called, 5-HT. Ecstasy.

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That is the time for fear, my little lord, when the white walkers move through the woods. 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

0: 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The Witch Doctor. The Witch Doctor. The Witch Doctor. The Witch Doctor. The Witch Doctor.
1: The Witch Doctor. 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
0: The Witch Doctor. The Witch Doctor. The Witch Doctor. The Witch Doctor. The Witch Doctor. The Witch Doctor. The Witch Doctor. The Witch Doctor.

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1: Bring it.
2: Why are you gagging? 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Why are you gagging? Why are you gagging, Miss B? Why are you gagging? Why are you gagging, Miss B? Why are you gagging? Why are you gagging, Miss B?
1: Bring it.

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Free hearts, freely cooperative, like it was in the beginning. 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
1: Interferencias Dance. 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

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This is a sound that has the ability to bring people of all cultures and all walks of life together. This is

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You know? See, it happens to me every single time I step into the dance and the party's whammed. I look everywhere and I see something that links you and I together.